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0: 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Heath Urban is on the show.
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2: Some of the songs were just so stripped back and just kind of authentic, and you could just feel how easy they were. Were they really that easy to go in and record? Just kind of let it go and just be?
3: Yeah, that was super. There was nothing, I never found anything complicated, or I mean the only complicated thing was the guitar riff intro of We Go Back and having to figure out how to play and sing simultaneously. That was the most complicated part of doing that live, you know. But everything, I mean, the songs are so well written, and they're really beautifully arranged, so they took their time on those things back in the day when they were making those records, you know, when Ambrosia was making How Much I Feel, or Player was doing Baby Come Back. I mean, they took time making those records, and I think that's why they've stood the test of time.
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Just got a request from Shanna, who's listening in Atlanta tonight. Wanted to hear some Zach Toff. It's South of Sanity on Country Nights Live.

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2: You nailed it. 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And the second time, I have to admit, I listened to it front to back.
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3: And then back to front.
2: 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Wait, I want to hear that one again. Oh, and I realized I had done exactly that.
3: Oh, that's
2: exactly
3: great.
2: That.
3: That's great. Thank you.
0: Keith? Never thought you'd do a yacht rock album, but man, here you are. One of the funnest concerts I think I've ever been to, just watching you up on that stage, just in yourself, just embodied in yourself,
3: having
0: a great time up on that stage. It was just so great to see
3: I'm
0: you.
3: I'm glad
0: up there
3: you
0: the
3: all came
0: night.
3: In, Bev. It was really nice.
0: Yeah, it was fun. Thank you so much for joining
3: My
0: us.
3: Pleasure. Anytime.
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0: Just got a request for the ladies from Jackson Dean. We're going to play it for you next. It's called Make a Liar. 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

0: Church, Morgan Wallen, Tim McGraw, that's MacArthur on Country Nights Live. We've got Cody Johnson, the fall, coming up next for you. 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
1: It wasn't necessarily my choice, because my choice was to follow rodeo. 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And sometimes when hard-headed people like me stop and ask what that plan is, instead of trying to control that path, good things happen. Like my career. I wouldn't have this career if I hadn't stopped and said, you know, what do you want for me in my life? And I think that's how we've gotten here. That and the support of my family and my team of guys that I've placed around me to be positive influences on my life. I think that's all you need to be successful.
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0: Morgan Wallen, don't we, on the overnight ride. He has broken another record. I would say it's an accomplishment more than a record. It is the best-selling album. His album, I'm the Problem, in the United States for 2026. And then I'm sure someone will overtake him, and then he'll overtake them, and we'll go back and forth until 2027.
1: Well, it's been some time. 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
0: Johnny and Lynn, Toledo's country music station, K100. 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

0: 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Johnny and Lynn have the number, 419-240-1000. National keyword, Kenny Chesney Flyway in Vegas. We'll do that after 6. Our 250 contest, America 250, will happen as well. Keep that number with ya. Weather being brought to you by Jim White Toyota. Right car, right price, right now.
1: It'll be partly cloudy and cool through the day today with a high around 72 degrees. A few clouds are possible tonight, down to 54 for that overnight low. And for tomorrow, we'll have a high right around 77 degrees. Partly cloudy with a few showers and thunderstorms possible as we get into the afternoon and evening. In the First Alert Weather Center, I'm meteorologist Ross Sullivan.
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0: K100 on air, online, and on your phone. Johnny and Lynn, our show sponsored by Monroe Street Diner. Good morning. Hope your day is off to a great start. National keyword for Kenny Chesney Flyaway to see him live at the Sphere coming up in just about 15 minutes. Also inside of this hour, first caller of the day. We'll set you up with a Cinco de Mayo gift card. It's 6:02 and time for that first morning look at news.
1: Good morning. I'm Claire Mitchell with your 13 Action News headlines. The latest details on the news that broke this weekend, a peace deal between the U.S. and Iran. President Trump confirms the deal and has authorized an end to the U.S. naval blockade of Iranian ports and the opening of the Strait of Hormuz. We will continue to follow this. Meanwhile, parents, listen up. We have a baby formula recall warning for you. Nara Organics is voluntarily recalling all lots of their infant formula currently on the market. The company says this move is out of an abundance of caution due to the potential risk of botulism. Officials say the formula was distributed nationally across Target retail stores and platforms. At least three infants in different states have reportedly been hospitalized in connection to this recall. And heads up for you early morning drivers as you are heading out the door. Part of I-475 is still closed for resurfacing and pavement work. That's the southbound portion between US 24 and State Route 25. ODOT says all lanes are expected to reopen today at 6 a.m. Now you're up to the minute. I'm Claire Mitchell with 13 Action News.
0: 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Here's 13 ABC's Ross Sellett.
2: It'll be partly cloudy and cool through the day today with a high around 72 degrees. A few clouds are possible tonight, down to 54 for that overnight low. And for tomorrow, we'll have a high right around 77 degrees. Partly cloudy with a few showers and thunderstorms possible as we get into the afternoon and evening. In the First Alert Weather Center, I'm meteorologist Ross Sellett.
0: Right now, 53 degrees here at Toledo's K100. Traffic looks to be in fine shape. There's no reports of any problems. Call, text if you see anything, 419-240-1000. 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
10: Johnny and Lynn, K100, 419-240-1000. That is our number to play. With us always thanking our sponsor, Monroe Street Diner. They open at 8 this morning at MSD. How's your weekend, Lynn? You had a big party yesterday.
11: It was good. We got rained on torrentially. I know.
10: Right?
11: Yeah, but tents got blown and, you know, kayaks got tossed. And yeah, it was a mess.
10: What's with your microphone?
11: I don't know.
10: How do you have it like that?
11: I don't know.
10: Standing up full, Lynn.
11: You were still hearing me.
10: Just wondering. I never seen you put it like that. So that everything was good for your daughter, what, four, right? Or your granddaughter, four, right?
11: 4 years old, yeah.
10: Nice.
11: Yeah,
10: that's a great
11: her
10: age.
11: Her actual birthday's not till the 20th of June, but, you know, got to have the party when everybody gets
10: it. It's a great age. Mm-hmm. I just love that age, and especially during Christmas. Did you have anything special done food-wise? What'd you do?
11: Oh, no, you know what? Actually did an easy route. Just did pizza as the main course, so a whole bunch of pizza boxes and everything from grape salad to regular salad to, you know, veggies and mac and cheese. So everything surrounded the...
10: Thanks for the invite.
11: You were invited.
10: I had to dress up like a woman, but I thought about it. Hey, so did you have anything pickles?
11: No.
10: Have you seen the pickle craze or just me?
11: No, everybody's about the pickles.
10: It's a pickle craze. So yeah, the reason why I bring this up, yesterday my brother, we were hanging out watching little sports over there, and he got out this pickled Pabst beer.
11: It's really?
10: It's a pickled beer. And he's like, come on, try it. I couldn't do it. I was like, I can't. So my friend of ours, he did it, and he's, you know, a close friend of the family. He started drinking. He could barely taste it. He goes, I could barely get it down. I don't understand the whole pickle. So now they have, and I saw this over the weekend, they have, you know, they have pickled jerky.
11: Do they? They have pickled everything.
10: Doritos.
11: Yeah.
10: Have you tried any of this?
11: I've always liked the dill pickle chips.
10: Pickled ketchup is another one. Which maybe makes sense if you put it on your burger, but I can only do pickles in a certain situation, right? I mean, I can't do pickles beer. I can't do... People do this shot called the pickle back.
11: Yeah, there's pickle whiskey.
10: I mean, I'm okay with pickles, but it just depends on the situation.
11: And that's a great word, isn't it? It's just fun to say.
10: Pickle?
11: Yes.
10: I have so many things I could use with it when I'm not going to because it's a family show.
11: The pickle mania that they held in downtown Toledo?
10: Yeah, I heard that was huge.
11: It was huge. And I first thought that they were talking like a big pickleball tournament, like down at that pickleball place. But it wasn't. It was everything... pickles that you eat.
10: Yeah, I mean,
11: and huge.
10: I just now I'm the best pickle to me, if you're gonna do it, is the one at McDonald's sandwiches. That's the best pickle.
11: There's no question.
10: No better pickle.
11: Add the cheeseburger. What?
10: Yes, add the cheeseburger. That is the best pickle ever.
11: I could eat a whole jar of those if I could ever find them. Theirs are really good.
10: And the
11: they should just sell those.
10: Oh, those are so
11: like how
10: good.
11: Paco sells their jars of pickles. Yes. McDonald's should sell those pickles.
10: Not too many.
11: No.
10: Just a couple on that bad boy, and you're set. But I also like, I can eat a dill pickle, but it's just a, and usually on the side if I'm doing berry bagels. That's another one.
11: I like the side dill.
10: On the side dill, so. But some of this stuff is ridiculous. So if anybody is really in the pickle and you like beer, try the new Pabst.
11: Did your brother like it? You didn't?
10: Yes, he did. But he's weird. So, but people might love it. I mean, I can't do it.
11: Well, and now pickle juice is like the big thing that athletes are drinking after their workouts. It's better than a Gatorade or whatever.
10: Yeah, that's, not really. I couldn't do that either, so. All right, Johnny and Lynn, when the phone rings, we answer. Let's go to it. 419-240-1000. Hello.
12: Good morning, Johnny and Lynn.
10: Good morning.
11: Good morning.
12: This is Ed.
11: Yeah, nice to hear from you, Ed.
10: Hi, Ed.
12: Hi, guys. Hey, how about pickled pig's feet?
11: Ew.
10: What is it?
11: Pickled pig's feet. Yeah. Do you ever actually eat those?
10: You've had that, Ed?
12: I had

0: I had a couple of them.
1: That's
0: long time ago.
1: Real old school thing, yeah.
2: Ed, I like you. But you just, I like you a lot, Ed, but you just disgusted me right there. I'll tell you that. This is the pig feet alone, but with pickle with it? No, can't do it.
1: No.
2: Ed, you have a blessed day. It was great meeting you the other day.
0: You too, guys. Same here.
2: You got it. All right, so Kenny Chesney, Fly Away, The Sphere in Vegas. Your national keyword is chair. 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You can check it out right now.
1: 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Jim White Toyota, Central Avenue Strip, right car, right price, right now. It's going to be a pretty one today. Mostly sunny and 72, partly cloudy and 54 overnight tonight. Tomorrow we'll see some sunshine early, but then scattered thunderstorms developing by afternoon and evening. Our high tomorrow, 77. Current temp is 53. Traffic troubles? We ain't got them. There's no problems reported. Call us, text us if you see anything. 419-240-1000. 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
2: 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Victor owns four locations. 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The one on Glendale right here near us. There's one on Airport. There's another one on Alexis and Rossford. So if you want a Cinco gift card, we're looking for the first caller of the day right now on K100. Good morning. Who's this?
3: Good morning. This is Pat Wilson.
2: Pat, hi, you're the first caller.
3: 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Thank you. I love Cinco. 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

0: 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Our sponsor is Monroe Street Diner. They open at 8 this morning. Great breakfast. 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
1: 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Right car, right price, right now. We got a gorgeous day coming our way today. Mostly sunny and 72. A few clouds and 54 tonight. Tomorrow we'll see sunshine early on, but by afternoon, look for thunderstorms to be developing and likely sticking around through the evening. Going to be on the breezy side, 77 for the high. Currently 53 here at Toledo's K100. 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
0: 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Thank you, our friends at Maumee Bay and All American 250 contest. That is all on the way this morning. On Facebook today, Lynn, something your parents used to make that you remember your parents used to make all the time as a kid. You don't hear about it anymore, I guess, certain things. One of them, I wish we had my parents would make their homemade spaghetti because my dad was half Italian.
1: Yeah.
0: It was really good.
1: Yeah.
0: Anything your parents used to make as a kid?
1: Well, Dad was never in the kitchen. Only I remember my mom being in the hospital once and he made pancakes, but that's the only thing he ever
0: That's the only thing?
1: Yeah, pretty much. But so my mother, however, she had all kinds of things. And one of those was salmon patties.
0: Really?
1: Yeah. But she would make it like with this pea sauce, like cream peas over top of a kind of a thing. And it sounds really kind of awful, but it was good.
0: Yeah.
1: And a couple of people had salmon patties on their list here. Wendy talks about SOS. Did your parents ever do it?
0: SOS.
1: I can't say it because the first word's a bad word.
0: What?
1: On a shingle.
0: Oh, yeah. I don't know what would be on there.
1: Beef. Shredded, like shaved beef with gravy, but that's what they always called it.
0: No, I remember on, because my parents had, you know, seven of us. So there'd be seven kids. And can you imagine feeding seven kids?
1: No, I can't.
0: Every day.
1: I can't.
0: Every single day. I remember Sunday nights, my parents were, you know, they had to save money and cut because, you know, they had many pigs in the house. I was one of them. But, Lipton soup they used to make, bagels, and my father used to make chocolate or vanilla shakes every single Sunday.
1: Really?
0: Night.
1: Well, there's bagels, a treat.
0: Lipton soup and shakes, but it's a cheap meal.
1: Oh, well, yeah.
0: And another one everybody can relate
1: That's
0: with.
1: That's awesome. What a great memory.
0: Yeah, I remember that. Is liver. Oh, man. I've told you this
1: That
0: story
1: was a staple.
0: Before.
1: Once a week we had liver and onions.
0: Did you really?
1: Mm-hmm. Yeah.
0: I never ate it. I was always sent to my room. I couldn't do it. I couldn't do it.
1: I didn't know what it was. My mom just said we were having steak, and I just thought I didn't like steak.
0: So she completely lied to you.
1: Yes.
0: Yeah, so we would come around the corner from school. My mother would start it early, and you could actually, 1, 2, 3, 4, about 5, 6 houses down, smell our kitchen.
1: Oh, sure.
0: 6 doors down. That's how bad this stink was. But he used to love his liver, and I never ate it, so I would always be sent to my room because I never ate. You're going to your room if you can't finish your meal. All right, I'm going to the room. I'll be seeing you. You guys enjoy your colons later.
1: Well, back in the day, and there weren't options. It's like, here's what I made, here's what's in budget, and this is what you must eat.
0: We don't have that now.
1: No.
0: We have separate meals. One kid in the house does that, too. He's getting better, but we do have that. But I remember back in the day, that was it. There was one meal made, and boom, done. So play with Facebook through the main page of our website, K100Country.com. When the phone rings, we answer it. Yes. K100.
2: Yeah. I like Beanie Weenies.
0: Yes. Beanie Weenies were good. Yes, those were good. Those are good to me. We enjoyed the baked beans and weens. And sometimes you would put them on their croissants. And put them on those hot dogs and beans on the side.
1: Beets and Franks and fancy croissants.
0: Yes.
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2: As CMA Fest was happening, we had told you that the highlights to CMA Fest would be coming to TV. The lineup for the three-hour special has now been announced, hosted by Riley Green, along with Good Morning America co-host Lara Spencer. A glimpse of what was this year's CMA Fest is going to feature performances and appearances by a long list of artists. Anybody who's everybody was there at the event. But you're talking about Bailey Zimmerman, Blake Shelton, the band Perry Brothers, Osborne, Carly Pierce, Hardy, Jason Aldean, Jelly Roll, Jordan Davis. I really couldn't even go through, but Michael McDonald, Ricky Scraggs, Riley Green, Russell Dickerson, Shibuzy, Tucker Wetmore, Zach Top, among the artists who are performing. CMA Fest presented by SoFA will be airing on Thursday, June 25th. ABC is the place that you'll be able to watch it at 8 o'clock Eastern Time, and then it will be streaming the next day on Hulu. Something else I'm very happy about it live streaming, because obviously as much as we'd all like to be there, we cannot. Alan Jackson's sold-out final concert event. This is going to be really cool. Country Music Hall of Fame and Museum has announced it will live stream the One More for the Road finale performance Saturday, June 27th. So between that and the CMA Fest event, we've got a lot of good televiewing coming. Who's Who of Country Music are going to be performing at that event as well. The live stream will only show Alan's part of the concert, however, which I think is fitting. I think that that works. Yeah. Also, to see it, you have to actually get tickets in advance to attend the viewing at the CMA Theater in Nashville. If you're going to be in Nashville that day, head to the Country Music Hall of Fame website to lock in your tickets. If you're not able to attend the show or the live stream, concert will be airing later in the year on NBC and then streamed the next day on Peacock. Brad Paisley, Miranda Lambert, very excited about their new collaboration. Take a listen.

0: how classic it is. And I'm listening to the two of them with their voices together, wondering, why hasn't that happened before now?
1: Yeah, sounds pretty
0: good.
1: Sounds
0: really, really
1: good. Old school sound right there.
0: John Pardee, 10th anniversary of his California Sunrise album. We knew it was coming. It's now out. And in addition to the 10th anniversary edition of it, also available on vinyl, it now includes Drinking and Dancing, If I Had Another Heart, and How Did You Know? So you got three new songs on that album. And yeah, sounded good. Tyler Farr had to opt out of a Saturday night performance in Connecticut for a pretty good reason. He canceled an appearance at the Gold Dutch and Stampede. He sustained a concussion during a vehicle mishap on his farm. He shared the post from the Stampede on his Instagram stories. Didn't elaborate on the situation or on the cancellation, but they do say he's doing okay. And today, ahead of Father's Day, Songwriting with Soldiers released the song Daddy's Son, co-written by Army veterans along with Jake LaMetti and Sean Bodie. And they say, be prepared for this one to get some airplay, but this is a good one. That's your country music news update. If you want anything more on these artists, on these stories, check out our Facebook page and that website, K100Country.com.
1: Thank you, Lynn.
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0: Morgan Wallen, K100 on air, online, and on your phone. That's Johnny. I'm Lynn. Thank you so much for hanging out with us this morning. We really, really appreciate you. Our show is sponsored by Monroe Street Diner. Really appreciate those folks as well. You can enjoy yourself a marvelous breakfast with Johnny Smashburger coming up in an hour. They're open 8 to 3, 7 days a week. We have got Monday Morning Mind Bender coming up very shortly. We're going to do a little bit early this morning because we make room for a pretty interesting topic surrounding graduation and graduation parties. It's just a couple minutes past 7 o'clock. Here is your latest look at news.
1: Good morning. I'm Claire Mitchell with your 13 Action News headlines. The latest details on the news that broke this weekend, a peace deal between the U.S. and Iran. President Trump confirms the deal and has authorized an end to the U.S. naval blockade of Iranian ports and the opening of the Strait of Hormuz. We will continue to follow this. Meanwhile, parents, listen up. We have a baby formula recall warning for you. Nara Organics is voluntarily recalling all lots of their infant formula currently on the market. The company says this move is out of an abundance of caution due to the potential risk of botulism. Officials say the formula was distributed nationally across Target retail stores and platforms. At least three infants in different states have reportedly been hospitalized in connection to this recall. And heads up for you early morning drivers as you are heading out the door. Part of I-475 is still closed for resurfacing and pavement work. That's the southbound portion between US 24 and State Route 25. ODOT says all lanes are expected to reopen today at 6 a.m. Now you're up to the minute. I'm Claire Mitchell with 13 Action News.
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2: It'll be partly cloudy and cool through the day today with a high around 72 degrees. A few clouds are possible tonight, down to 54 for that overnight low. And for tomorrow, we'll have a high right around 77 degrees. Partly cloudy with a few showers and thunderstorms possible as we get into the afternoon and evening. In the First Alert Weather Center, I'm meteorologist Ross Ellett.
0: 53 right now at Toledo's K100. Enjoying a nice clean commute this morning. No problems reported. 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

0: 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K100, Johnny and Lynn and Julian producing have our number 419-240-1000. Get ready for the Monday morning mind bender. Our sponsor is Monroe Street Diner. They're open around 8 this morning. Do those big old omelets. 8 until 3, 7 days a week. Kenny Chesney, Flyway continues the Sphere in Vegas. 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
1: 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It is going to be a nice one. 72, the expected high, and nothing but sunshine. Partly cloudy and 54 tonight. Sunny early tomorrow, then scattered thunderstorms move in afternoon and evening-wise. It's going to be on the breezy side and 77 for the high. 53 now at Toledo's K100. Traffic continues to be in fine shape. There's no problems reported. Call us or text us if you know of any. 419-240-1000. 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
2: You pretty good at trivia?
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0: Our friends at Maumee Bay Brewing Company want to feed you. Get a draft beer, something delicious there. Gift card for the Mindbender this morning. Go ahead, Lynn.
1: Wrapped around graduations because still big, big graduation party season. And so... your question today. 40 years ago, 500,000 of these were given as high school graduation gifts.
0: 500,000 of these were given as high school graduation gifts.
1: And I've never been to a graduation party in recent years where I've seen
6: no,
1: it given as a gift.
6: I didn't get one, although I like the idea.
0: Really?
6: Yeah, dude. It's always nice to have a cool one of these.
0: All right, 419-240-1000.

0: ago, half a million of these were given away as high school graduation gifts. It was just a very common graduation gift.
1: A pocket watch.
0: No.
2: No.
0: Uh-uh. Good one. Good try.
3: That's a good answer, though.
2: Thanks for the reset, though. Yeah. A100. Hello. Go ahead. Have an answer.
1: Cigars.
0: What is it?
2: What'd you say?
1: Cigars.
2: Cigars.
0: Oh.
2: No.
0: Good try, but no.
3: We did have those when I graduated.
0: Yeah.
2: Oh, yeah.
3: You have to.
2: Afterwards. What are we going to do then?
3: During the ceremony.
2: Yes, absolutely. K100. Hello.
1: Is it a briefcase?
2: A briefcase.
3: Oh, no.
0: I can see that.
2: Yeah. Mm-hmm. No, not briefcase. Sure, not a bad answer. K100, hello. Yeah. Yes, go ahead.
4: Good morning, yes. How about calculators?
2: Calculators.
0: Oh, no.
3: Yeah. We're dancing.
0: That's very
3: all
0: good.
3: Over the place.
0: That's a very good answer.
2: We had those in the 80s. Yeah. And we would cheat on our tests. K100, hello.
4: Good morning, yes. How about calculators?
2: We're in a 10-second delay. Just keep that in mind. K100, hello.
5: Hello. Did you get an answer yet?
2: Not yet.
5: I am going to guess a nice pen.
2: Say again?
0: A nice pen.
2: A pen.
5: Like a really nice pen and pencil set.
2: Very
0: popular. I could see this is something that could be taken over to the engraver and having your name on it kind
3: absolutely.
0: Of a thing.
2: Yeah, you're not bad with the small gift. That's not a bad guess. Right. That's not a bad guess. K100, hello.
6: Yes, good morning.
2: Yes, morning.
6: Is it luggage?
2: Luggage, no.
0: No, small and engravable.
2: Small, it's a smaller type of thing. I have a hint, but I'm not using it yet. K100, hello.
6: Oh, you got the right answer? Well, I thought it would be a tent.
2: We don't have the right answer. What was your answer?
6: Tent, T-E-N-T, a tent.
2: Oh, no.
3: Tent.
2: Not a tent.
3: Interesting.
2: No. That would be probably in the 60s with the hippies.
0: Yeah, for the Appalachian
3: Trail.
0: Here's
3: a 10, guys.
2: K100, hello.
7: Hello, I'm going to guess a comb.
2: A comb. No.
3: There are so many really good answers.
2: Those
3: that
2: are good
3: aren't correct.
0: Comb isn't one of those good answers.
2: It depends on the comb.
3: Really? You can get an engraved comb, I'm sure.
0: Really?
3: Oh, yeah. Huh.
2: I've never had one. Look at me. Yeah. K100, hello.
8: Good morning.
2: Yes, morning. Do you have an answer?
8: Lighter.
3: Boom.
0: That's it?
2: Lighter.
0: That is exactly right.
2: You know why? Because all the kids were burnouts back then in the 80s.
3: Process of elimination led us to lighter. 80%
0: of them were smokers anyway. So into adulthood, here you go. Now you've got permission or whatever. I don't know.
2: Lynn got one for her graduation because she used to smoke Merit, 600s?
0: What?
3: 600,000s? Just a stick of cigarette?
2: You are a winner. What's your name?
0: Much about me.
8: Tammy,
2: you have a gift card at Maumee Bay Brewing Company. Thanks for playing. Always have the number to get a hold of us. 419-240-1000. Johnny and Lynn, Julian producing K100.
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0: 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K100, Johnny and Lynn, Julian producing Sort of Sports. Hens lose 14-10 yesterday. St. Paul, they play tomorrow night in tomorrow afternoon in Rossford at Rochester 105. Major League Baseball, Cincinnati loses yesterday 5-3. Mets tonight at 7:10. Detroit, Cleveland postponed. They were delayed, so they're back in action. Well, Detroit is today at Houston, 8:10. Yankees win. Carolina wins the Stanley Cup. They beat Vegas. That series now over 4-2. And, of course, on Saturday, the big news in sports.
1: He got it! 4-point lead, 7.5 to go. De'Aaron Fox across midcourt with 5. Left wing handoff to Wembanyama with 2. Takes a 3 that he misses too strong. It's happening, Knicks fans. It's happening. It's been 53 years. But for this moment, it was well worth the wait.
0: All right, so the Knicks, of course, win the NBA, you know, the championship, and the owner.
2: Hey, New York, I'm sorry it took so long, but here we are, and hopefully it won't take that long again.
0: Yeah. 53 years.
3: And the fans?
0: Well,
3: very excited, of course. And so what do they do? Flood the streets and start destroying
4: stuff. Burn everything
3: down. Fires, 3 vehicles destroyed, 5 school buses. The school buses were hired to transfer World Cup fans from MetLife Stadium.
0: Yeah. Wow.
3: 10 cops injured. They say 10 cops were injured, dozens of people arrested, huge fights, teenager shot, 4 slashings or stabbings.
0: Yikes. Well, here's Wimby.
5: I think that's compared to anything before. This is the biggest lesson of my life, the biggest learning moment. I can't tell exactly what the lesson is, but we're learning from that for sure. I'm learning more than any other time in my life before.
0: Oh, you're 24. You got plenty of time. Stop whining.
4: Is he going to think about it on the beach in Cancun?
3: That's all the older he is. He's just 24. Wow.
0: He's 24, and he's got everything in front of him. The whole world in front of him with the NBA. So they'll be back. Trust me, he's a great player. But they have 53 years. The last time they won it. So
4: good for them.
0: Yeah, so good for the Knicks.
4: Good for the Knicks.
3: Our sports, hockey, basketball championships, and, of course, the World Cup underway.
0: Did you see USA won?
3: You know what?
4: Portugal.
3: That's pretty outstanding. And they say
0: No, it's not. There's a team like Rogers.
4: It was a Paraguay or something.
3: Yeah. It was Paraguay, but they say it was a dazzling performance. 4-1 win, that's a good one.
4: Hey.
3: That is a good one. And they say that the interest is much greater than people were saying because they said 25 million televisions tuned into the game for the U.S. game alone.
0: Did they?
3: Yeah.
0: So they were bored that long, huh?
3: There was a lot of sports going on that they would turn it on. So I think
4: all them lawns that could have been getting mowed, John.
3: People want to give it a shot. They want to support the USA for whatever it is that they're competing in, I guess. I thought that was kind of impressive.
0: Yeah, that's a big number. Yeah. I'm just surprised it was that big.
4: Yeah.
3: Denny Hamlin, he had a nice win over the weekend, didn't he?
4: Yeah, he's on a three-peat. He keeps winning, man.
0: Did anybody watch the event at the White House?
6: I didn't.
0: I turned it on for a minute.
4: It was
0: cool looking, but I didn't stay. I didn't watch it for very long. So.
4: Figured there's some highlights I can catch today.
0: There wasn't anything, amazing about it. But it was cool looking, the views from the White House.
3: To people
0: cool
3: who were competing, I guess there was. They say that largest for fight night bonuses ever.
0: Really?
3: They awarded $400,000 in bonuses to each participant in the best fight of the night and 2 $425,000 bonuses for the top individual performance for the night. And then the largest bonuses before that, like $100,000 or so less. So
4: I'd get beat up for that.
3: Would you?
4: I'd lose a fight for $400,000.
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12: 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When they come in and they hold their hand over their mouth and when they're talking to you, they're embarrassed. A lot of them are in pain and they're afraid. We made this a zone where there's no shaming. You're not going to be embarrassed. A mother I treated probably 20 years ago and her daughter had been afraid to go to the dentist. The mom brought her in and said, Doc, you got to do something. I talked and she listened, and I listened to what she was telling me, and there was a lot of anxiety and a lot of things going on, a lot of embarrassment. My staff is so good that this patient we treated, we changed her smile. It was amazing. She looked at it. She started crying. Her mother came back to look at it. She started crying. You'll find that when you come here that we take time with patients. We listen. We want to put the patient first. We want to take care of that person. We want to hear your story. We want to hear your experiences, and then we want to integrate it into how we can help you.
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1: 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Right car, right price, right now. We've got a nice day in store. Sun is shining, expected to all day. Pleasant temperatures, 72 at the high. Cloudy at 54 tonight. Sunny early tomorrow, then scattered thunderstorms move in. Afternoon and evening, expect them to hang around. It'll be breezy in 77. 53 now at K100. Traffic, we've got a report of things going slowly on 475 southbound between 25 and I-75. No real risk given, just that it's moving slower than usual. Call, text if there's anything else, 419-240-1000. 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
0: Another contest, Flyway CMA Fest for next year. If you want to go, that's on our website, K100country.com. All right, everything we do is there. So, graduation season. Mm-hmm. So, this weekend, we have a graduation party. Been to several this year. This kid that we're going to actually has not graduated yet. Senior, missing a credit, has to go to summer school, but they're still doing a party. And we're invited. Should we go? And should we bring a gift?
1: He's Lynn? Not. He hasn't graduated.
0: He is not. He did not walk.
1: He did not walk.
0: But he's going to.
1: He does not have a diploma.
0: Going to
1: We're
0: go going to
1: have
0: summer
1: a
0: school.
1: Party to celebrate your graduation that you did all those things. No. No. Why are you even having a party? I have the party after he finishes summer school and after he has his diploma in hand. Okay. It's supposed to be an accomplishment party. I don't think that makes sense.
2: Okay. I agree with Lynn, only because if he's already there and needing to go to summer school, what's guaranteed that he's going to finish that?
0: Because of his dad, and I know his dad, okay. And that will happen either way.
1: So
0: it will happen.
1: You're okay with this, then?
0: I'm going to go.
1: Yeah, and give a gift.
2: I don't know, man.
0: Yeah, I'm gonna not a big gift, but he's gonna get a gift because I think he'll get it done. I know his dad pretty well, and as that happened, they already made the plans for this, and then he didn't graduate, so they're gonna do a party and kind of do like a thing.
1: No, push it back.
2: Now, if he hid that he wasn't graduating on time,
0: you can't hide that.
2: I know, but so they still plan the party knowing it wasn't gonna happen.
0: Yeah, they did. So 419-240-1000. Do you go to this party? And we're already planning to do this. Or do you do what Lynn and Julian said? No party until
2: postpone.
0: Just wait till it's official.
2: Really hates
0: no, she used to see the look on her face.
2: She's disgusted with the fact that you're going to give a gift.
0: She was a terrorist in her family. She was the disciplined person. Weren't you?
1: I guess I was.
2: I agree with her, though. I mean, it's you got to hold
0: K100. Hey. That's why we're taking it to the people. Yes, go ahead.
3: What's going on, Johnny?
0: How are you? Say hi to Lynn and Julian.
3: What's up, Lynn and Julian?
1: Hey,
0: what do you have?
3: Hey, I agree with Lynn 100%. If he's not graduated, you can't have a party. You can't give him accomplishment. You got to stick to your guns.
1: I don't even
3: think... No party, no gift until you finish. That is bottom line. You got to stick to your guns. That's giving the snowflakes a gift for free. No.
0: You might have changed my mind right there.
2: Look at that.
0: 419-440-1000. I can't argue, but he's friends of the family. We know him really well, so it's kind of like...
2: Tough position.
0: I'm in a tough spot here. K100.
4: This is old Z. My little brother graduated 3 times, but he never graduated. We have 3 parties already.
1: What?
2: Z, I'm not surprised.
4: He never finished. He had 3 different parties, and he never finished.
1: Seriously? And your parents were okay with that?
4: No, not at all. Very disappointed. So never give a party till the guy's done with it.
2: Very disappointed.
0: Yeah, I kind of agree that you're kind of jumping the gun.
2: Yeah.
0: But the kid hasn't finished, and I guess the word would be snowflake. That was the word this morning. K100, hello. What do you think?
5: Yeah, and look at it. Look at it this way. Would you go to a baby shower for somebody who's not pregnant, but eventually they might get there?
1: That's a great example.
6: So many good arguments here.
0: Yeah.
2: Yeah. I don't know if you can.
0: Why don't you just come through the phone and punch me in the face? Because that's a great point. That's a really good point. And I'm not looking at it that way. Thanks for the call. I'm looking at it towards, all right, he's going to do it.
1: Is
0: I know
1: he?
0: The father. But old Z's right. You never know if there's going to finish or
1: he's
0: not.
1: He's an adult now, so all the coaxing that dad might have, it may not be. He may, if his own inclination, I got a job lined up. I don't really need that now anyway. So then once he doesn't graduate, do you want your gift back?
2: Oh, yeah.
0: All right, so what if you... What
2: terms
0: if you,
2: and conditions?
0: What if you go this route? What if you just go and hold out the gift until the kid graduates?
2: Yeah.
0: What about that? What about that? Because they're still going to do the party. And they say, well, once you graduate, I got a gift for you.
7: K100. Yes, calling on the graduation party.
0: Yeah, go ahead.
7: Shame on the parents. But you, as an invited guest, you got to go.
0: Yeah.
7: That's kind of a slap in the face to the kid. So shame on the parents for going ahead and planning it. But go to the party, show support for the kid. Give the gift later.
0: Yeah, that might be the way I'm going to do it. I think you just said it perfectly. Because you do go to the party, and then you don't stay long. You go, you look at the kid.
1: You are just like a...
7: Go ahead. Give the gift later.
1: A young tree waving in the wind here on this one, John.
0: I am. And I'm not lying to you on that one. I am. K100, hello. I'm listening to other people's points, and they're persuading me. Mm-hmm. Hello.
8: Hello.
0: Yes.
8: I think that it should... You shouldn't give him the party unless he graduates, you know, because it's teaching him that there's no consequences to things he does. Yep. He didn't pay attention when he was a senior. He didn't pay attention in class, but now he's still getting the party.
0: Yeah. Good point.
8: It teaches him that he can do what he wants when he wants. And
2: could start some habits.
0: Or maybe he's just dumb.
2: There's always that.
0: Maybe he's just slow in school. Like, I wasn't very good in school, so maybe it was just that way. K100, hello.
4: Hey, Johnny, this is Z again. Hey, if you're going to give him a present, you might get it back. Get something that you like. When you're getting it back, you'll use it.
0: Hey, thanks, Z. He's got to get some. He's got to get himself
1: he
0: a
1: might,
0: life.
1: If he's a really smart kid, and he could be, might have nothing to do with like failing a class, but credits get missed, and that happens a lot.
0: The
1: counselor didn't keep an eye on it with you for you, and all of a sudden you're scrambling.
0: Right, go gift later.
2: I agree. Have the party. Put the gift.
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0: another number one for Ella Langley. 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
1: Good morning. I'm Claire Mitchell with your 13 Action News headlines. The latest details on the news that broke this weekend, a peace deal between the U.S. and Iran. President Trump confirms the deal and has authorized an end to the U.S. naval blockade of Iranian ports and the opening of the Strait of Hormuz. We will continue to follow this. Meanwhile, parents, listen up. We have a baby formula recall warning for you. Nara Organics is voluntarily recalling all lots of their infant formula currently on the market. The company says this move is out of an abundance of caution due to the potential risk of botulism. Officials say the formula was distributed nationally across Target retail stores and platforms. At least three infants in different states have reportedly been hospitalized in connection to this recall. And heads up for you early morning drivers as you are heading out the door. Part of I-475 is still closed for resurfacing and pavement work. That's the southbound portion between US 24 and State Route 25. ODOT says all lanes are expected to reopen today at 6 a.m. Now you're up to the minute. I'm Claire Mitchell with 13 Action News.
0: 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Here's Ross Sellett.
2: It'll be partly cloudy and cool through the day today with a high around 72 degrees. A few clouds are possible tonight, down to 54 for that overnight low. And for tomorrow, we'll have a high right around 77 degrees. Partly cloudy with a few showers and thunderstorms possible as we get into the afternoon and evening. And the First Alert Weather Center, I'm meteorologist Ross Sellett.
0: Right now, 53 degrees here at Toledo's K100. Traffic is in fine shape. There's no problems reported. Even that little bit of slow traffic looks like it has sorted itself out. Call, text if there's anything else, 419-240-1000. That line is a service of your information station, and it's brought to you by WebBuild.
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0: Toledo's country music station, K100, John Party. Johnny and Lynn, Julian producing, 419-240-1000. That is our number. Sponsor Monroe Street Diner. Yep, they're open right now. Go eat some delicious food at MSD. You can even get a burger right now. Fly away. Kenny Chesney, the Sphere in Vegas. Your national keyword is chair, sitting in the chair. Text it to 95819. You could be going to the Sphere in Vegas.
1: 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Right car, right price, right now. Gorgeous weather in store today. Mostly sunny skies, high 72. A few clouds and 54 tonight. Sunshine early tomorrow, but then by afternoon, going to see some scattered storms develop. They'll hang around through the evening. Breezy in 77. The expected high, we're at 54 right now at Toledo's K100. Traffic continues to be in fine shape. It's been a real decent morning as far as that goes. If you spot a problem, let us know about it. Web Builders phone and text line always open to you, 419-240-1000.
0: We have a golf outing we're going to talk about.
2: He lines up this last shot. He's got about 195 yards left, and looks like he's got about an 8-iron.
3: This crowd has gone deadly silent. Cinderella story, out of nowhere, a former greenskeeper, now about to become the Masters champion.
2: It looks like I'm a wreck. It's in the hole!
0: So we have some special guests in studio this morning.

0: set to take place at Fosteria Country Club. And every dollar that we're going to raise supports Hospice of Northwest Ohio.
1: Nice.
0: And we brought Mr. John Leckman in
2: to morning.
0: Talk a little bit about hospice as well. So, John, if you could, please provide us a little information about what hospice can do for us and our families.
2: Sure. I appreciate it. Well, Hospice of Northwest Ohio is a little bit different in that we are a nonprofit hospice. And so we have some responsibilities to the community that kind of go along with that require additional funding. So we probably spend $2 or $2.5 million a year providing the care we do over and above what we're reimbursed. So because of community events like this, we're able to kind of extend our mission into the community and do things we just wouldn't be able to do. We have a very small fundraising staff, and so guys like you and your family are just a huge part of what we're able to provide in terms of impact, from patient and family care to supporting our inpatient centers to our bereavement program, which supports grieving people in the community regardless of whether they've had a hospice experience, to therapies to hospice patients or experience for hospice patients and their families. You name it, if there's something we can do to kind of wrap ourselves around that family and make their end-of-life experience a little different and a little bit better than they might have anticipated, we're going to do it because of folks like you and your family, and so we're very grateful.
3: Dustin, you obviously had experience at hospice, I'm taking.
0: That's correct.
3: Okay,
0: so
3: was that?
0: Yes, that was for my grandfather, Merle. Okay.
4: That shared last name on the name of the tournament.
0: Yeah. That's correct. And he was a career maintenance individual at the Bowling Green State University, very plugged into the university and the community. So it was a great experience. Hospice provides such compassion and care for family members in need of situations like that. So
4: in home and at their facility, we used hospice for both of my parents when they stayed at home, and it was such a godsend.
3: I got married there.
4: I know you did.
3: That's, I did.
0: That's
3: so
0: fantastic.
3: It was 23 years ago, so my father was, of course, in hospice, and they were so, the workers at the time were so pleasant, and we're like, should we ask him if we can do our wedding here? And so we went to whoever was in charge at the time, and they said, absolutely. And so they said, do you have any conditions on us? I go, no, we have no conditions. We want people to come out and enjoy it, whoever's in hospice, their families. And they did. We had maybe 100, 150 people watching us at the time getting married, and then we all had cake together. So
0: that's awesome.
3: It was a great experience. Ran on the bridge there in Perrysburg. And I don't think people realize, you know, what that did for our family, because our immediate family was just it was my father's last days, and he passed away maybe 9 days later. And it was just an experience that we'll obviously never forget. So.
2: Well, I'm sorry you needed that, but I'm so great to hear that it was a good experience for you.
3: Yeah.
2: We've had a lot of those weddings on that bridge.
3: Yeah.
2: And that spirit and that vibe, that sort of compassionate, I guess, charism that is so present in some of our staff members. It's still there. And so we're still having weddings on that bridge, and we're still doing everything we can to help families live life during the last chapter of life.
3: Absolutely. So how do they get a hold of you, Dustin, for your golf tournament, your golf outing?
0: Okay, so there's a few different ways that you can get a hold of us. Right now we are still looking for, we're doing two flights this year, which is new. We're going to send people out in the morning, and then we're going to send another group out in the afternoon.
3: Okay.
0: We're still looking for teams for the flight 2, which is going to kick off at 2 p.m. So if you got some individuals, a great Father's Day gift to get some buddies around and come out and support this event. You can find us on Facebook, the Merle Trumbull Golf Outing Facebook page. And also you can get a hold of us. We just established a website, and that is the Merle Trumbull Golf .netleafy@app.
3: Okay, one more time was that? One more time?
0: So that's MerleTrumbullGolf.netleafy.app.
3: Okay.
2: I actually just Googled MTGO Golf, and I found it right away, so okay. It's easy to find.
0: There you go. Very easy to find.
3: All right, very good. And that is, and we have plenty of time because it's not until
4: August 29th.
3: August 29th.
0: Mm-hmm. Yep.
3: We should have you back in case you need, if it's not, we'll have you back.
0: All right, perfect. Yeah, and we're still looking for whole sponsors and beverage cart sponsors as well. It's a great, great way to get your company's name out there as well.
3: Very good. All right.
2: Thanks, you guys.
3: A pleasure.
0: Thank you very much. We really appreciate it.
3: Anytime. This is what we do.
0: I'm going to stick around and spin that wheel.
4: All right, perfect.
3: He really wants to do that.
4: Yes, he does.
3: We'll do that next. 310, Johnny and Lynn, the birthday wheel is next on K100.
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0: Toledo's country music station, K100, Johnny and Lynn, Julian producing. 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
0: All right, Dustin, every day calls from Davis Bessie and his staff, and people actually think, and we'll turn the music down, that this the wheel could be a myth.
2: That's right. This is a
0: Is it not?
2: Myth.
0: Is it a myth?
2: It's not a myth. I am looking at it right now.
1: And it's even
2: physically touching the wheel.
0: And it's taller than him.
1: It's taller than you.
2: It is.
1: It's big.
0: All right, ready?
2: I'm ready.
0: You spin. Go.
3: Ready to win some money? 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
0: Yep, $310 is your amount today. And Dustin, our good friend, gets to pick the date. It is Lynn.
1: September. Right, it doesn't land here often enough. Nice spin, Dustin.
0: 419-240-1000. 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
3: 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Johnny, Lynn, and all of Toledo on the line. 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

0: Toledo's country music station, K100, Johnny and Lynn. 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
2: This is Rob Russell.
1: Way to go. Dustin is not this head.
0: So wait a second. You work with this guy?
2: My guy.
1: All right.
0: How does this happen when we do the birthday wheel? I don't get how this happens. When Gail spun it, her daughter was 10. When you spin it.
1: That's awesome. It's Robert, when's your birthday? Yep.
2: The 18th.
0: The 18th.
1: Now becomes
0: who
1: up
0: are you
1: a
0: with?
1: Win. That's going to be amazing.
2: Dustin knows. Lenny, Will, Dave, what? Mike.
0: What? All the rest of them. And it's coming around and just... Oh. It just missed you. It hit 15.
1: It was close.
0: Sorry, brother.
2: Right. Thanks, anyway.
0: You got it.
1: Thanks for playing.
2: All right, thanks.
1: Bye-bye. Just
0: Lynn.
1: Short of winning that cash, but fun nonetheless.
0: What are the odds of that?
1: That's got to be extraordinary.
0: I'm telling you. When that wheel goes, something magical happens. I'm telling you.
1: Pretty good odds of you winning a Daddy's Cafe gift card this afternoon. Just know the date. It's September 15th. Be caller 10 with Mookie at 420. You'll pick that gift card up. And then our jackpot grows a little bit bigger. $320 in it tomorrow from Genoa Bank. Be listening again around 8:30. We'll spin.
0: All right. We have another.
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2: Weather from the Jim White Toyota Weather Center driveway in your new Toyota today at Jim White Toyota Central Avenue Strip. Nice one. Sunshine at 72, partly cloudy and 54 tonight. Tomorrow we'll see that sun return early on, then by afternoon scattered thunderstorms developing. Likely they're going to stick around through the evening. It'll be breezy and 77. 54 right now at Toledo's K100. Traffic is still going nicely. We do have, we had a quick accident, but it's now cleared 475 at 75. So if things are just kind of looking like they're getting sorted out there, that would be why. Call us, text us if you spot anything, 419-240-1000. 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
0: I'm going to hook you up right now. Always keep that number with you, 419-240-1000. Alan Miller Jewelers. How much did Alan Miller today, Lynn?
2: $17.76 is the worth of those 2.5-carat diamond stud earrings.
0: Yep. So we're going to give you a $250 gift certificate to these places, and like car detailing from Dunn Chevy, Genoa Bank, Mud Hens Tickets, His Store and More, Cherrywood Golf Club, Crooked Creek Golf Course as well. So looking for caller number 10. 9, 10, what are we doing here?
5: This one's 10.
0: 10, because
5: we've got to change it up every so often.
0: No, we don't. We always leave it 10. All right, so okay. 10, we'll hook you up right now. 419-240-1000. Get to that right now. Julian, you just grab those and go right to 10.
5: We're going
0: to
5: do it.
0: Text, what's next? We have a birthday here today, Lynn, and one of our favorites,
2: Parker Yancey McCollum, turning 41 today.
0: And we met him a couple years ago. He was at Centennial Terrace. What a great man. Yeah, really was. Is. And this is Lynn's.
2: Proud to be a cowboy hat act. He says,
0: yeah.
2: Traditional all the way.
0: Handle on you.
6: I went and bought the biggest bottle they got because you're gone.
0: Actually, I wanted this one.
2: It's a good one.
0: It is. Or to be loved by you. So which one would you like? Of course, we put it up to you, the people. 419-240-1000. Handle on you or

0: loved or handle. You pick it, we'll play it next. 419-240-1000.
1: 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Text What's Next? 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
0: 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I ain't

0: country music station, K100, Johnny and Lynn, Julian producing, 419-240-1000. That is our number. Keep that with you. Sponsor, Monroe Street Diner. Good breakfast all day. 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
1: Weather from the Jim White Toyota Weather Center driveway in your new Toyota today at Jim White Toyota Central Avenue Strip. 72 and sunny today. Very nice. 54 and partly cloudy tonight. A little sun tomorrow, but by afternoon, evening, you're going to see scattered thunderstorms roll through. 77 the high and a little bit on the breezy side. 57 now at Toledo's K100. Traffic is in great shape. We have got no problems reported. We will keep an eye on things, let you know if anything comes up. But you spot it first, get a hold of us. 419-240-1000, live brought to you by Web Builders.
0: So one of our favorite fairs is the Fulton County Fair, and that actually starts September 4th.
1: Labor Day weekend.
0: Yep, and the featured acts this year, they always bring in somebody good.
1: They do.
0: Dylan Scott, Cooper Allen, and that's on the 7th. We're going to have more free tickets for that. And some of the things going on there, you can't go wrong with truck and

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2: Highlights of CMA Fest coming to TV, and the lineup for the three-hour special has been announced. It's going to be hosted by Riley Green alongside Good Morning America co-host Lara Spencer, and a glimpse of what was this year's CMA Fest is going to be featuring performances and appearances by Bailey Zimmerman, Blake Shelton, Van Perry, Brothers Osborne, Carly Pearce, Cody Johnson, Jordan Davis, Keith Urban, Lainey Wilson, Red Clay Strays, Riley Green, Russell Dickerson, and the list goes on and on and on. I don't know how they even condense it into a three-hour special, given all the things that happened while they were there in Nashville those 4 days. But they will do it, and it will be amazing. It will be airing on TV June 25th, 8 o'clock Eastern Time on ABC. If you don't catch it that night, it'll be streaming the next day on Hulu. So I know I am looking forward to it.
0: Absolutely.
2: And you still have time to enter to win a trip to next year's CMA Fest at our website. 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Something else I'm looking forward to being televised now, Alan Jackson's sold-out final concert event. His Last Call, One More for the Road, the finale that happens in Nashville Saturday, June 27th. And, a lot of people going to be performing at the event, but the live stream, it's only going to show Jackson's portion of the concert. Also, to see it, you have to actually get tickets in advance to attend the viewing at CMA Theater in Nashville. And if you're going to be in Nashville that day, head to Country Music Hall of Fame website. You can lock in your tickets. But if you're not attending the concert or the actual live stream event, the show will be airing later this year on NBC and then streamed the next day on Peacock.
0: Always about that money, Lynn.
2: Mm-hmm. Very excited about this new collaboration involving Brad Paisley and Miranda Lambert. Take a listen to this.

0: Toledo's country music station, K100. Johnny and Lynn, Julian, producing wrap-up time. God bless you all for being here again today. Our sponsor is Monroe Street Diner. Delicious food, open now, 8 till 3. Kenny Chesney, Fly Away. Vegas Sphere, your national keyword is chair. Text it chair to 95819, and you're qualified. New word after 10, and a brand new day with words tomorrow with us starting a little after 6. Tomorrow, we're going to have tattoos to give away. This is going to be one of the questions. Is Lynn tatted? And is Johnny tatted? Lynn is. Johnny is.
1: There you go. All right, so you got to jump on the whole contest.
0: That's part of it. Do you have one?
2: I do not. I have some. I have the brand.
0: Oh, that's right. You have the brand.
2: Yeah, burned myself.
0: You want one?
1: Do I want one?
0: Get your kids. That's what I have my kids.
1: Yeah.
0: Yeah. Stuff like that. That's the best. No?
1: I'm not compelled.
0: You're a wuss. So we'll do that. We'll have Luke Bryan tickets as well. That show is for the 12th of July at Pine Knob. And the birthday wheel, $320. All right. Favorite text being brought to you by Jay Foster Jewelers.
2: We asked our listeners today, what's a food item your parents always kept in the refrigerator? Suzanne had one that I don't think
0: In the fridge. It was just in general.
2: No, in general. Well, her father kept this in the fridge. It was always a jar of pickled pig's feet. And he would make them try things before they said they didn't like them. So, Suzanne, I'm sorry you had to eat pickled pig feet at one time in
0: That's
2: your life.
0: Disgusting. I'm sorry. I don't want to eat pig's feet.
1: I know. Well, I think that was something back in the Depression. Desperate times called for desperate measures, and somebody just kept doing it.
2: She mentioned liver and onions, too. It does not sound like a great time.
0: Can't do it. Have you ever had pig's feet?
1: No.
2: No.
0: Not doing it.
1: Yeah, me neither.
0: I've had a chance to do a gator once when I was down in Florida. It wasn't a chance.
1: Right.
0: Someone just gave it to me.
2: Yeah, gator's good.
0: Not knowing
1: it. Bad.
0: It was actually pretty good.
2: Yeah. Well, some of it's chewy, but pretty good.
0: No, it tasted a lot like chicken.
2: Yeah.
0: It really did.
2: Oddly enough, it does.
0: It does.
2: It does.
0: Now, octopus was presented to me once.
2: Yeah. Ooh. No?
0: Not doing that one. Can't. So, all right, back tomorrow sometime after 5 a.m. Remember this always, and have a blessed day, people.
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Good morning, everybody. It's Cliff Smithers. I have another national keyword to get qualified to see Kenny in Vegas. It's coming up. Stand by.

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K100 on air, online, and on your phone. It's another busy day around here at K100 because we're going to get somebody qualified for the All-American 250. That's coming up at 12:50 this afternoon. And a new national keyword to get qualified to see Kenny in Vegas. That's coming up in 6 minutes.

0: 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Good morning. How was your weekend? Way too fast, right? I understand totally. Great to have you along on this Monday workday. How about a new national keyword to get qualified to see Kenny Chesney in Vegas at the Sphere? Your national keyword is FLAG, F-L-A-G. 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
1: It'll be partly cloudy and cool through the day today with a high around 72 degrees. A few clouds are possible tonight, down to 54 for that overnight low. And for tomorrow, we'll have a high right around 77 degrees, partly cloudy with a few showers and thunderstorms possible as we get into the afternoon and evening. In the First Alert Weather Center, I'm meteorologist Ross Ellett.
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0: New music from Low Cash and Wrong Hearts on Toledo's Country Music Station, K100. Good morning, everybody. It's Cliff Smithers. What have you got your dad for Father's Day? You know, we're less than a week away. You say, well, I haven't got him anything yet. I don't know what to get him. Well, how about $5,000? He'd love that, wouldn't he? You can enter the national contest Top Pop right now at K100Country.com. 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

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It's Cliff Smithers with George Burge and Luke Bryan on Toledo's K100. I threw it.

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I know a lot of you are going to be out traveling this summer. 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

0: K100, home of Johnny and Lynn in the morning. They didn't have a winner again this morning on the K100 birthday wheel, so tomorrow morning, jackpot grows to $320. They'll spin it tomorrow morning right around 8:30 for your chance to win. 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
1: It'll be partly cloudy and cool through the day today with a high around 72 degrees. A few clouds are possible tonight, down to 54 for that overnight low. And for tomorrow, we'll have a high right around 77 degrees. Partly cloudy with a few showers and thunderstorms possible as we get into the afternoon and evening. In the First Alert Weather Center, I'm meteorologist Ross Ellett.
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It's Cliff Smithers with Josh Ross. 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

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Maybe not on a beach, but maybe in Nashville next summer for the CMA Fest. 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

0: New music from Brantley Gilbert. 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National keyword to get qualified to see Kenny in Vegas. Once again, the word is flag, F-L-A-G. 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I'll have a new national keyword for you coming up shortly after 12 noon. 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On the way, Jordan Davis and the new one from Lauren Elena and Chase Matthew. That's coming up on K100.
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1: Yeah, I'm excited about The Voice. I definitely think I might be sneaking beers to contestants after rehearsal, especially if they do a good job. I think that's what I would be looking for in a coach.

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1: 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R-E-V-I-V-A-L, revival. Text revival to 95819 right now, and you're qualified. 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
2: It'll be partly cloudy and cool for the afternoon with a high around 72 degrees. For tonight, down to 54 with a few clouds possible. And for tomorrow, partly cloudy. Showers and thunderstorms are likely as we get into the late afternoon and evening hours. Again, that high back into the mid to upper 70s for tomorrow. On the First Alert Weather Center, I'm meteorologist Ross Sullivan.
3: Meet me checking out your roads. We have one accident causing a slowdown on 475-23 southbound at Route 25. And that's your Cumulus Toledo traffic.
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1: 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I'm going to make a prediction. This is going to be a number one song for Lainey Wilson. It's great stuff. It's her latest called Phone Keys Wallet. 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
1: It'll be partly cloudy and cool for the afternoon with a high around 72 degrees. For tonight, down to 54 with a few clouds possible. And for tomorrow, partly cloudy. Showers and thunderstorms are likely as we get into the late afternoon and evening hours. Again, that high back into the mid to upper 70s for tomorrow. On the First Alert Weather Center, I'm meteorologist Ross Sullett.
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K100, Mookie is going to give you another chance to get qualified for the All-American 250 coming up yet this afternoon. So make sure you keep an ear on K100. 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

0: latest from Kenny and Carry on Toledo's country music station, K100. Cliff Smithers carrying on here on a Monday work day. You have a chance to go see Kenny out at the Sphere in Las Vegas. That's a trip for two, a flyaway. We'll give you airfare, two nights at the Venetian Resort Las Vegas, and VIP tickets to the show. So if you want to get qualified, text the national keyword REVIVAL, REVIVAL, to 95819, and you're qualified. Mookie is on the way next. He's going to give you another turn to get qualified for the All-American 250 and a chance to win that $25 gift card to Danny's Cafe in Rossford. That comes up at 4:20 with the birthday wheel recall on Toledo's K100.
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1: It'll be partly cloudy and cool for the afternoon with a high around 72 degrees. For tonight, down to 54 with a few clouds possible. And for tomorrow, partly cloudy. Showers and thunderstorms are likely as we get into the late afternoon and evening hours. Again, that high back into the mid to upper 70s for tomorrow. On the First Alert Weather Center, I'm meteorologist Ross Ullett.
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2: It'll be partly cloudy and cool for the afternoon with a high around 72 degrees. For tonight, down to 54 with a few clouds possible. And for tomorrow, partly cloudy. Showers and thunderstorms are likely as we get into the late afternoon and evening hours. Again, that high back into the mid to upper 70s for tomorrow. On the First Alert Weather Center, I'm meteorologist Ross Ullett.
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6: Meet me.
1: Busy list so far this afternoon. 75 southbound at the 475 split. Disabled vehicle in the right lane. Also 75 northbound at Wales. Accident on the right shoulder. And central at Talmadge. Accident reported there. That is your Cumulus Toledo right now traffic.
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We'll take care of you in two songs on K100. You boys ever

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2: Busy list so far this afternoon. 75 southbound at the 475 split. Disabled vehicle in the right lane. Also 75 northbound at Wales. Accident on the right shoulder. And central at Talmadge. Accident reported there. That is your Cumulus Toledo right now traffic.
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3: 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Good luck to you. 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
4: It'll be partly cloudy and cool for the afternoon with a high around 72 degrees. For tonight, down to 54 with a few clouds possible. And for tomorrow, partly cloudy. Showers and thunderstorms are likely as we get into the late afternoon and evening hours. Again, that high back into the mid to upper 70s for tomorrow. On the First Alert Weather Center, I'm meteorologist Ross Sullett.
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0: 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We have cartoons coming up. 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Father's Day coming up this weekend. Summer officially starts this weekend, but let's get back to Dad and $5,000 that you could win. Big stack of cash handed over to your dad this Sunday for Father's Day. It is the Top Pop National Contest. It's going on right now. What do you think Dad would do with the $5,000? You think he'd give you some? You think he'd say, hey, here's $100? My dad wouldn't have done that. There's an accident at your airport and rentals causing delays. Avoid if you can. Otherwise, everything looking really good. If we see anything, we'll let you know. That's your Cumulus Toledo right now traffic.
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0: Chesney at the Sphere. Very nice. And it's in Vegas, so you can't tell us what kind of time you had because you know the rule. What you do in Vegas stays in Vegas? Yeah. National keyword to text. Cosmic. 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
1: Didn't win a lotto, but the dogs won. 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So I can't.

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1: Mid-50s overnight, near 80 tomorrow with some scattered thundershowers in the p.m. hours. More concerning, though, late Wednesday into Thursday, a 13 first alert weather day for 1 to 2 inches of rain and an isolated tornado possible that night, and 40-plus mile-an-hour winds gusting and lingering through Thursday. From the 13 Action News First Alert Weather Center, I'm meteorologist Dan Smith.
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0: 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That is your Cumulus Toledo Right Now Traffic.
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now that I've thrown the whole city off key, I'm going to tell you tomorrow morning. $320, the jackpot from Genoa Bank. 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

0: Jackson Dean, Make a Liar, K100, on air, online, and on your phone. It is the Mookie Show. America turns 250 this year. You know what else is having a big birthday this year? Route 66 turning 100 this year. It goes from, Illinois, right? Is this correct? Illinois to California? I'm pretty sure that's correct. If not, you can correct me. I'm okay with that. It's a dream of mine. Always been a dream of mine to take a trip down Route 66 and stop at all the tourist attractions, all the businesses. I think that would be on my bucket list for sure. So happy birthday, Route 66.
1: Meet me.
0: All looks good. No problem spots. If that changes, we will let you know. That is your Cumulus Toledo Right Now traffic.
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2: Mid-50s overnight, near 80 tomorrow with some scattered thundershowers in the p.m. hours. More concerning, though, late Wednesday into Thursday, a 13 first alert weather day for 1 to 2 inches of rain and an isolated tornado possible that night, and 40-plus mile-an-hour winds gusting and lingering through Thursday. From the 13 Action News First Alert Weather Center, I'm meteorologist Dan
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day, Potts Farm was a place to go. Load a truck up, hit the dirt road. Jump the barbed wire, spread the word. Light the bonfire and call the girls. King in the can and the Marlboro man. Jack and Jim were a few good men. Where you learn how to kiss and cuss and fight too. Better watch out for the boys in blue. And all this small town, he said, she said. 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Man, that talk is getting old. You better mind your business, man. Watch your mouth. Before I have to knock that loud mouth out. I'm tired of talking, man. Y'all ain't listening.

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0: and Brainy. Oh my gosh, your Monday night's going to be awesome. 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
16: 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It's really hard if you haven't been in for a long time and you're sitting there thinking, oh gosh, what are they going to say to me? When they come in and they hold their hand over their mouth and when they're talking to you, they're embarrassed. A lot of them are in pain and they're afraid. We've made this a zone where there's no shaming. You're not going to be embarrassed. A mother I treated probably 20 years ago and her daughter had been afraid to go to the dentist. Mom brought her in and said, Doc, you got to do something. I talked and she listened, and I listened to what she was telling me, and there was a lot of anxiety and a lot of things going on, a lot of embarrassment. My staff is so good that this patient we changed her smile. It was amazing. She looked at it. She started crying. Her mother came back to look at it. She started crying. You'll find that when you come here that we take time with patients. We listen. We want to put the patient first. We want to take care of that person. We want to hear your story. We want to hear your experiences, and then we want to integrate it into how we can help you.
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0: Chevy Silverado. Bailey Zimmerman says he learned a lot about humility from Morgan Wallen.
1: 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And that has really helped because I'm just like every day I remember more just in my head, like, don't be better than anybody. Just work hard and prove it yourself.
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13: 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It's really hard if you haven't been in for a long time and you're sitting there thinking, oh gosh, what are they going to say to me? When they come in and they hold their hand over their mouth and when they're talking to you, they're embarrassed. A lot of them are in pain and they're afraid. We made this a zone where there's no shaming. You're not going to be embarrassed. A mother I treated probably 20 years ago and her daughter had been afraid to go to the dentist. The mom brought her in and said, Doc, you got to do something. I talked and she listened, and I listened to what she was telling me, and there was a lot of anxiety and a lot of things going on, a lot of embarrassment. My staff is so good that this patient we changed her smile. It was amazing. She looked at it. She started crying. Her mother came back to look at it. She started crying. You'll find that when you come here that we take time with patients. We listen. We want to put the patient first. We want to take care of that person. We want to hear your story. We want to hear your experiences, and then we want to integrate it into how we can help you.
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1: Alan Jackson is bringing his Silver Belly whiskey home to Nashville. The brand will open its first ever distillery and museum on the 25th. Fans can watch the whiskey go from barrel to bottle right on site, then sip a glass while walking through a full museum of Alan's memorabilia. Brad Paisley and Miranda Lambert have teamed up for a brand new duet called Someone Else's Arms. It's the latest release from Brad's ongoing Tacklebox project. And Dolly Parton is pouring a little extra ambition into your morning. She's launching her own coffee line, Cup of Ambition, inspired by her classic 9 to 5. It debuts later this month at her Tennessee and travel stop before rolling out nationwide later this year. Dolly says she starts every day with a head full of dreams, a notepad full of ideas, and a cup or two of coffee. That's your Country Nights Live news update. I'm Bev Rainey.
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